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Spicing up your morning. 5 upbeat high-energy songs with Yaz. Every weekday mornings after 11, we invite you to take...

Monday and a former feature hit for us on Q Radio. It's called Hate That I Made You Love Me, playing on Q, where it's just after 3:30, and very soon we're going to have today's game of What's That Noise. First, a song I haven't heard in ages on Q Radio. This is Lady Gaga and Bradley Cooper. Tell me.

to the front.

Cause I can't be alone with all that's on my mind. Say you'll stay with me tonight. Cause there's so much wrong.